I can easily feel myself slipping and slipping more and more away into that super world of my own. 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

0: Antenne Brandenburg. 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
1: In 1965, Vietnam seemed like just another foreign war. But it wasn't. It was different in many ways. And so were those who did the fighting. In World War II, the average age of the combat soldier was 26. In Vietnam, he was 19. In Vietnam, he was 19.

fondest hopes now rest in you. Remember, there's nothing you can't do. So believe and be brave.

0: gentlemen, this is Billy McCluskey from Palm Springs reporting for NBC Sports of America. 20 seconds.
1: Ihre Lieblingshits am Abend. Der ARD-Abend.